by himself. He never published a complete bibliography. He never listened his own writings in his bibliography. He never listed the Bible in his bibliography. So I don't know what he wrote. I don't know what he thought. I don't know what he said. He always spoke through the voices of others, but thousands of years when he was dead.

As you lie there and listen to my voice, you know that I am your friend, and so you can rest now. You will listen to my voice, and you will remember everything I say, because you know we love you, we want you, and we need you, and your family is very proud of you. You will listen to my voice, and you will rest quietly. You can do everything I tell you, and remember everything I tell you. You know we love you, and we want you, and we need you, and you are safe in our care. So when you are happy, we are proud of you. All children stop something they wash themselves, because everyone looks so good when they are clean. And you are clean and careful, because you want to be clean. How nice you look, and how proud everyone is of you. New toys look so nice, and new clothes look nice. And you like to help by keeping your things as nice and clean as they should be. And the best way to keep your things that way is to always put your things away when you are through playing with them. You can be real proud of yourself, and real proud that your things are nice and clean and always put away. Then everyone will know that you are growing up. Yes, you can be sure that when you pick up your things and try to keep yourself clean, that you are helping. You are growing up. You are happy that you can help. You are so happy you are growing up. You like growing up. Everyone has things they like very much, and you do too. And when everyone sees how well you keep your toys and things, your whole family will be

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1: The lower section of your body. Now all the muscles of your chest have relaxed. From your waist upwards to the tops of your shoulders. 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

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At Box Cove, another friend

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0: gonna get so deep in it, yeah. 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
1: Real, real funky.
0: Is it funky, brother?
2: Mm.
0: Filthy. 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
0: Yay! Yay! Take it out.

I was thinking about sampling and also collaging. In a way, these are methods that bring things together that were displaced and fragmented. مردم ما پارچه پارچه شده. You know, tota tota, the kul kunjai dunya. And collaging and sampling bring all the pieces together. Not to show that we're all the same, not to show a unity or anything, you know. To show that there's so many different versions of us and we don't know about each other because we are everywhere. We are displaced, we have been refugees, we have been migrants. Some of us are in Afghanistan and there's still war. It's just time to bring this together. Collage and sample us together. Back together.

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1: 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Are you up for it?

Hi listeners, my name is Marcos Carassati. I'm from Belo Horizonte, Brazil. I'm a sound artist, improviser and composer. I'm developing research and the construction of sound sculptures and sound installations. I would like to introduce you to the listening of this recent work of mine. The work we are going to listen now is called Sound Chronicles from Cabo Verde. This work is an attempt to recreate the sound memories of the encounters and situations lived in the transit between the islands of São Vicente and Santo Antão in Cabo Verde. The ferry boat provides the transport between this island, carrying and bringing workers, document, belongings, and the stories of kinship, rivalry, loves, much of them sung in mazurkas, mornas, and other local genres. This work was part of a project funded by the Brazilian government, and it was one of the achievements of the policy valuing cultural, economic, and scientific relationship among Portuguese-speaking countries. It is good to remember that this project existed during the years 2012 and 2017, period that preceded the conservative ascent in Brazil. Good listening.

0: Sound Chronicles from Cabo Verde. Composition by Marco Scarasati. Curator Paulo Raposo.
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The dream that climbs the curtains as soon as you open your eyes. 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

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Party every day, rock and roll all night. The best hard rock albums of 2013. 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

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The best hard rock albums of 2013.

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Good evening, everybody. It's Thursday, 9 o'clock Central European Time, and it's time for Soul Searching Radio X Frankfurt, 9 to 11, as each and every week. And I had something else planned, but it's going to be different. 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

Carlos Nino, direct from Los Angeles, representing Building Arc, the Life Force Trio, La Voz Sabia de los Cosmos, the Sound of LA. Yes, yes, yes. You listen to Soul Searching Radio. My man Mike Newton.

So who does remember this? Long, long time ago, 1999, that kind of white label appeared, and everybody was like, what's that? So now, 27 years later, he's still around, he's doing stuff. Actually, he's on top somewhere. Did soundtracks, brilliant albums, and outstanding live shows. As I've just seen last Sunday in Hamburg, Elbphilharmonie, talking about Jason Swinsko and his cinematic orchestra. We go a long, long way back. If you're a regular listener to this show, you might have heard some interviews and special features with Jason. I can promise there's one coming up soon or early next year. There's a new album in the making. First single will be out end of October. Album coming in spring 2027. And it was so good to see him. New band, Stripped Down. Keyboards, bass, drums, Jason and Heidi Pogel for some songs. Thanks, Jason, for the invitation, and see you soon again. And this brought me today to the next piece of music. It's still Soul Searching, me, Michael Ritter, Radio X, Frankfurt.

How Beautiful Can Music Be? Laughingstock is the name of the album. The fifth record, studio album, by Talk Talk, Mark Hollins. Strings, bass and things. Tune called New Cross. And somehow I think there's a connection to Cinematic Orchestra. Somehow in between. And Radiohead, of course. Still sounds so, so good to me. And, wow, 45 minutes already in. And it's kind of a long version thing because I had something prepared on my one of my USB sticks and the CD player don't read them. Simple as that. So we gotta be a little bit doing a little bit of freestyle. I've been traveling a lot recently. I've been to South France and I've been to Switzerland and I've been to Wuppertal, Hamburg. Let's start with France. Fondation Magd. She did the first concert there of two unforgettable nights. Her name is Momoko Gill, and let's play some of her music.

Well, that's a rough end. It's a cold end, actually. It's, I thought it's the original Lob noch irrt Heizgasmeter. That's really what's written in there. It's birth control, and it's it came with a Mark E added as well. Not officially, of course. And before that, the one and only Mark Bridget doing The Beloved, The Sun Rising. Playing this because last week I totally forgot about the eclipse, the total eclipse. And I realized that in the morning or in the midday that, oh, there's something going on today. Should have done a little outside party, I think. So see you in 25 years then. So I talked about Fondation Magd, south of France, Saint-Paul-de-Vence, uphill Nizza. Two nights impressions curated by Charles Peterson, and Momoko Gil played there, Roger played there, Teresa played a fantastic opening set on the first day, next day, and that was kind of the moment for me for the whole two nights. Tara Clerking Trio. This is what I wanted to play. Lesson learned, I need the vinyl. And Moses Boyd finished off with his, it was kind of a Sunday service, with tracks from his new album, Songs, Gospel. And then Giles played Under the Moon, Under the Tree, actually. So I've been a fan of Worldwide Festival, and it's still going on, but if you want to see something else and something very special, go there next year. I think it's always beginning of August. Two nights, middle of the week. Impressions, Fondation Magd, South France. Then I spent some time in Switzerland, by coincidence, actually. 2 days on the lake, on a stand-up paddle. Love that, little break. And next weekend, which means last weekend, Wuppertal. Dancing 5 hours to Theo Parrish, Open Crowns. Lane Records in the wine store of my good friend Stefan Klute and the crew, Dirk Domin. And next day, up to Hamburg, Elbphilharmonie Cinematic Orchestra. What a weekend! Love the city, Hamburg. Anyway. More music, less talk. This is forthcoming. Future Son of Jazz, Volume 16. This is Baba Sikander. Tune is called Nine Serpents. Soul Searching, Radio X. 15 minutes to go. Maybe I switch the style a little bit. Let's see.

0: American Gypsy, Inside Out. You know the sample, right? Do yourself some good. Keep it locked to Soul Searching. First evening, 30 minutes to go, and I got a brand new tune from this lady for you.
1: No es una bruja. Es una doctora de brujas. Brujas.

Yeah. As you may have noticed, less talk, more music tonight. We've got a guest in the studio as well, who's will be my guest, and with talk and DJ set in one of the next months for sure. Talking about Frankfurt Airport DJs, Volker. Oh, and he will play. That's not that far away. It's 4th of September. Go to Lazy Bad Nauheim. 5 to midnight, I think. Volker Frage, out of Zurich. His four bags of vinyl are packed already. Highly recommended. This is for Louise, 29.

0: almost done Soul Searching tonight, Thursday, 20th of August. Yes. Little flashback to last Saturday. Theo Parrish, Open Crown. Sada Baha before 3 hours. Already filling up the dance floor. It's such a good club. If you haven't been there, go there. 400 people just dancing. Dark room. No phones. And come as you are. But I need to finish off with another tune for my elder daughter. This is for you, Luise. It's been Soul Searching with me, Michael Rutten, and my guest Volker Braga in the background. And see here again next week. Last tune for tonight, today, whenever you're listening. Michael Rutten, Soul Searching. Take care.
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It reaches down into the ground. It crosses to the other side. And then I exhale. Out through my mouth, I relax into the wind. My breath flies, lifts my soul up, and my bones follow. From the toe bone to the heel bone to the foot bone to the ankle bone to the shin bone to the knee bone to the thigh bone to the hip bone to the tailbone, then the backbone, then the shoulder bone, and the arm bone.

army to fight, like a storm. I feel my wings spread in a whirlwind. There is lightning around us, and thunder booms. The stars begin to rain down, and there is light everywhere. I see someone with woolen hair